Hi, this is Joe Camilleri from the Black Sorrows, and you're listening to 2 Bob Radio on FM 104.7, and stay tuned.

0: by me.
1: Two fabulous songs to get us underway this week on Dirt Music. First up, Kurt Vile from his new concept album, Philadelphia's Been Good to Me, with soundtracks on and on. So kind of, if my maths is vaguely correct, this is album actually, you know, tallying them all up together, album number 153. Does that make sense? No, it doesn't. I'm not sure. A lot of Willie Nelson records anyhow. All right, let's stop doing Willie Nelson mathematics and move on to an artist I listened to for the first time, even though her album came out last year, Jobi Riccio. The album's called the song we're going to listen to is called Wildfire Season. The album is called Face the Feeling. She is from Nashville, and this song is fantastic. For those of you with sensitive ears, I will give you a language warning on this one.

little more time. Give me a little bit of warning. Baby, I'm gonna be fine. When I figure out where I'm going.

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1: Good afternoon, I'm Peter Hislop. The Federal Opposition Leader is meeting with members of remote Aboriginal communities in the Top End today. Opposition Leader Angus Taylor says he will be listening to concerns as the Northern Territory Government overhauls child protection laws. He says the opposition will continue with its calls for government spending accountability so remote communities receive the services they've been promised.
2: We do want to see an audit of the federal government spending. Julian Lisa, the relevant shadow,

0: perfected that method of feeding the microbes. Tell us about it.
1: Persuade the powers that be and the

Today on Lost and Found Sounds, a mystery.

she doesn't want anything on tape. She feels that her memory is better than a tape recorder.

I'm going to go to the hospital.

And that's a plenty. Kidori's Creole Jazz Band, recorded in Hollywood in August of 1954. Kidori playing the trombone, Alvin Alcorn, who's been to Australia. He was playing the trumpet, George Probert clarinet, Don Newell piano, Bill Newman guitar, Ed Garland bass, Minor Hall was the drummer. And that was the first track on this program of music.

it's I'm the Tabara. And Turn Dinkinach, and Chim Dinkinish, and him Dinkinin. He's all rich Dinkinin, unatna. No.